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0: the word of the Lord unto someone. This is the word of the Lord unto someone listening right now. He says, I commend you unto God and to the word of his grace, that is able to build you and give you an inheritance even amongst the saints, amongst the beloved. You have an inheritance with God because he never gave up on you. He called you forth out of darkness into his marvelous light. So step into your new identity.
1: Yes.
0: No more depression.
1: Yes.
0: No more fear.
1: It's your new
0: no
1: identity.
0: More failure. 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
1: shall become you.
0: No condemnation.
1: Just believe the integrity of God's word.
0: We believe your integrity.
1: Believe it never fails. It never fails. Hallelujah to your name, Jesus.

this river flow. You can turn wilderness to a fruitful field. 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

Rada Bakata. Usa palavra, 30 seconds more. I want you.

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0: Taking off from my gear. So I'm trying to say.
1: If tonight is the last night you plan on breathing, if the weight of the world is so heavy on your shoulders, the only place you see to lay down this burden is a grave, if you are so tired of existence you want to put yourself into an eternal rest, I'm sorry I couldn't make this life more livable for you. I too have known nights on bathroom floors with blood and tears spilling so quickly. I'm not sure which one I'll run out of first. No, praying to gods I stopped believing in a long time ago that if they were real they would help me. No, looking death in the face and inviting him home for dinner like a long lost friend I couldn't wait to get reacquainted with. But I have also known salvation. Know that if the words of your demons can end your life, then words of hope can save it, no matter how deep of a hole you've dug yourself into. Even when holding on to life feels like grasping for air your lungs can't even keep inside of them, reach your hand out for a lifeline. Because I am still standing after depression has brought me to my knees, after I have asked God more times to end my life than I have thanked him for giving me it. And ain't that a blessing? To survive, even when your own body has tried to kill you. And it gets hard sometimes because I can't even remember how to be a person. But being a poet isn't always about pretty prose. Some days, it is just about being alive. Most days, it is just about being alive here. In this place where I've seen so many resurrected, I call it holy. This is survival. This is hope. This is life. So tonight, don't you write me a suicide note. Write me a survivor story.

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Good music heals perfectly. The word brings you home to the Father. This is Grace Impact Radio. Home to good music and the word of God. Stay with us. 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The

God, we look to you tonight. Above the singing, God, above the music, above the songs, let your name be lifted high, Jesus. Let your name be honored, God. And we commit all that we are to you.

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2: 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Stay with us.

lift your hands and appreciate the Lord this morning. Lift your hands, you are here by the glory of God. Welcome to church. The Lord in the midst of us is mighty. Can you lift your hands and give God thanks this morning? Appreciate him for life, appreciate him for strength, appreciate him for his ability in you right now. Open your mouth and pray, give thanks to God. For he is good, for his mercies endures forever. Oh, give thanks this morning to the King of Kings. Give thanks to the Lord of Lords. Give thanks to the great I am, the one who's worthy to be praised and adored. He's our King, he's our Maker, he's our God, immortal, invisible, the only wise God, the only true God, the one that can be relied upon. Bless the name of the Lord this morning. Oh, bless the Lord, oh my soul, and all that is within me. Bless his holy name. Oh, bless the Lord, oh my soul, and all that is within me. Bless his holy name. Bless the Lord, oh my soul, and all that is within me. Child of God, lift your voice and appreciate the King of Kings for all his mercies, all his goodness, all his kindness, all his gifts. The Lord is good. His mercies endure forever. Father, we worship you this morning. We appreciate your goodness. We appreciate your mercies over our families, over our lives. We thank you, Father, Lord, for this church. We thank you for our members. We thank you for our brothers. We thank you for our sisters. We thank you for everything that you have made available to us. You are a good God. We have seen your mighty hands, oh God, and we come to appreciate you this morning in the mighty name of Jesus. In Jesus' mighty name, we give thanks. One more thanksgiving. I want to read Psalm 44. Psalm 44, 3. I'll just read a few verses. Message translation from verse 3. It says, we didn't fight for this land. We didn't work for it. It was a gift you gave. He says, you gave it smiling as you gave it. Delighting as you gave it. You are my God, oh God. Command victories for Tremelekaya. With your help, we will wipe out our enemies. In your name, we will stomp them to dust. I don't trust in weapons. My sword won't save me. But it is you who saved us from the enemy. You made those who hate us lose face. Verse 8, it says, all day we parade God's praise. We thank you by name over and over. Can you lift your voice? It's God that fought the fight for us. He's the one who won the victories for us. Victories, things you didn't know about, things you didn't know were happening. This God gave you victory. While you slept at night, things were going on in another place, but the Lord kept you. The Lord kept you. The Lord gave you the victory. The Lord secured it. Father, we give you praise this morning. We glorify your name. Thank you for the victories that you won.

hands like thee, Lord. We bless your name this morning. In Jesus' awesome name we pray. Can you lift your voice this morning and ask God for one thing? Ask God to touch you in this service. There's no one who will come to the presence of God and go back the same way. Can you ask God that in this service this morning, may I receive your touch? As the worship goes on, as the word will come, my God, I want to receive your touch. I want to receive a transformation. Lord, I want to

heart to receive from you today. As I'm in your presence, my God, let, oh God, my Father, all the things that you have prepared for this day, through the word, through the worship, through every segment of this service this morning, my God, let it bless my heart in the name of Jesus. I thank you, Father. In Jesus' awesome name we pray. Pray in the next 20 seconds. Thank God because he has had you. In the name of Jesus. Father, we thank you. We bless you. We give you praise. In Jesus' name we pray.

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Thank you, Jesus.

0: know the reason we are raising a sound? The reason we are raising a sound is because we have triumphed. It's because we have won. If you know you have won, your worship will be different. Because you know that he that sits upon the throne, he has prevailed. The Lion of Judah has prevailed. That's why we raise a sound. We raise a sound this morning. A sound of victory. A sound of victory. We raise a sound of victory. Because you have triumphed. Thank you, Jesus. We raise a sound. We raise a sound. We raise a sound. A sound of hallelujah. A sound of victory. Thank you, Jesus. Somebody help me say thank you, Jesus. Somebody help me holler thank you, Jesus. Somebody, if you know you have triumphed, help me say thank you, Jesus. With that language you understand, with your own voice, holler and thank you, Jesus.
1: Thank you, Jesus.
0: Father, we're grateful. We're grateful for the privilege to be the trophies of your endless triumph. We are grateful for the privilege to be partners of your endless triumph. Thank you for giving us victory on all sides. Thank you for causing us to triumph always. Holy Spirit, back in our worship. Back in our worship. We acknowledge your presence. We acknowledge your presence. And we know there is nothing you cannot do. We know that you are able to do exceedingly abundantly above all we ask or think or imagine, according to your power that works in us. This is your time, Holy Spirit. Do what no man can do. Restore, rebuild, renew, refresh, replenish, oh God, recreate. Thank you for making our faith rise this morning. Thank you for making our faith rise this morning. And we know you're set to do great things. Because wherever you see faith, you honor it. Honor our faith this morning. Father, meet needs. Meet needs. Meet needs. We covenant every glory returns to you and you alone. Take these lips. Walk with these lips. Walk with Chinwendu. Let Chinwendu do your work this morning. Season every song with grace. Every word that comes out will be seasoned by your grace. And your word will hit target. In the name of Jesus, we have worshiped. In Jesus' name, we have worshiped. Thank you, Father. Can we put our hands together for the Lord? Put your hands together for the Lord. For the Lord. For the Lord. For the Lord. For the Lord. For the Lord. For the Lord. For Jesus. Put your hands together for Jesus. Glory, glory, glory, glory. Help me celebrate these ministers. Help me celebrate them. Thank you. Thank you. Thank you. Thank you. Before you sit down, can you love on your sister, love on your brother? Tell them, I'm so glad you're with me. I'm so glad. If you don't know their name, you can go ahead to ask them, please, what is your name? What is your name? If you don't know, just go ahead, ask, what is your name? I honor you this morning. You look good. You smell even better. Glory, glory, glory to the name of Jesus. Thank you, Lord. Thank you, Jesus. Hallelujah. I honor you, sir, for this privilege. Thank you for the opportunity to speak to God's people. I do not take it for granted. Thank you for trusting me with your pulpit. I pray that God will do what he wants to do this morning. In Jesus' name. Thank you, my pastors, for always, always, always being here. We don't take your presence for granted. So all the leaders, national officers, directors, assistant head of group and ministries, and the assistant and everybody here, just help me celebrate you this morning. Glory to God. Hallelujah. Hallelujah to the name of Jesus. So it's Relationship Sunday with PC and with the theme of the month, which is triumphing always. Praise God. Today, I want to go a different light. We already know, but I just want to bring it to our remembrance that together we win. Somebody say it. Somebody say, together we win. Tell your neighbor, together we win. Together we win. Praise God. Triumphing together through every season. Praise God. Ecclesiastes chapter 4, verse 9 to 12. Media, my timer here is not on. Okay, I can use, okay. But this is not on. Thank you. Ecclesiastes chapter 4, 9 to 12. I'll read from the New Living Translation. It said, two people are better off than one, for they can help each other succeed. If one person falls, the other can reach out and help. But someone who falls alone is in what? Is in real trouble. Likewise, two people lying close together can keep each other warm. But how can one be warm alone? A person standing, that's not literal by the way. A person standing alone can be attacked and defeated. That's what it's telling you. A person standing alone can be attacked and defeated. But two people can stand back to back and conquer. Today you will stand back to back and conquer. In the name of Jesus. He said three are even better. For a triple braided cord is not easily broken. Praise God. 2 Corinthians chapter 2 from verse 12 to 14. 2 Corinthians 2, 12 to 14. The Passion Translation. The Passion Translation. He said, when I arrived, this was Paul speaking. This is where we got our scripture for the month from. He said, when I arrived at Troas, bringing the wonderful news of Christ, the Lord opened a great door of opportunity to minister there. Read for me. Why didn't he have peace of mind? Awesome. I had no peace of mind. Though there was success, though there was something to conquer, there was a door of opportunity. I could have conquered it alone. But what? I had no peace of mind. Because I could not find my dear brother, Titus, anywhere. So after saying goodbye to the believers, I set out for Macedonia to look for him. It was after I went to look for him, then the next chapter. The next verse, sorry. I went to look for him. Then it tells you, God always makes his grace visible where? In Christ. Who includes us as what? You didn't see partner there. As what? Partners of his endless triumph. Through our yielded lives, he spread the fragrance of the knowledge of God everywhere we go. I want us to see 2 Corinthians chapter 7, verse 2 to 7. 2 Corinthians 7, 2 to 7. I'm reading from the Passion Translation. He said, again, I urge you, make room for us in your heart, for we have wronged no one, corrupted no one, and taking advantage of no one. I'm not saying this to condemn you, for I already told you that we carry you permanently in our hearts. And you stay there. And you stay there throughout our lives. For we will live together and die together. With an open heart, let me freely say how very proud I am of you and how often I boast about you. In fact, when I think of you, my heart is greatly overwhelmed, greatly encouraged and overwhelmed with joy, despite our many troubles. 2 Corinthians 7, thank you. I'm in verse 5 now. Even after we came into, you remember he said he was going to where? Macedonia to look for his brother, right? He said, even when we came into the province of Macedonia, we found no relief. We were restless and exhausted. Troubles met us at every turn. Outwardly, I faced conflict, and inwardly, emotional turmoil. This is the great Paul speaking. He said, but God, who always knows how to encourage the depressed, encourage us greatly by what? Encourage us greatly by what? We were relieved, not only to see him, but because of the reports he brought us of how you refreshed his heart. He told us of your affection towards me, your deep remorse, and how truly concerned you were for me. This truly made my heart do what? So you understand it now. You understand the reason why we triumph. We triumph gloriously. Because he was troubled on all sides. But God sent him who? Praise God. There's somebody God has sent to you today. In the name of Jesus. So what does it mean to win? What does it mean to win? Because we live in a culture whereby we define winning as being ahead of someone else. Once you are ahead of someone else in something, you say you are winning over that person. Praise God. But with God, it is a different explanation. With God, it is about us defeating the issue. It is about us standing together to defeat whatever the problem is. That's why the Bible tells you that two are always better than one. God told us in Genesis that it is not good for who? Man to be alone. And that is generic. Because remember, male and female, he made them both. So that man had a combination of everybody. So he's saying that my idea for man is that man never stands alone. That for every point in your life, there is somebody that he has created for you. And church, make it so easy that everybody you see here can actually be the one God has created for you. If you let them. Praise God. So winning is not about you winning. Because tell me, if a husband wins the argument and loses the trust of his wife, has he won? If a parent wins control over the child but loses that confidence of the child, have you won? So it is not about you winning against somebody else. It is about at every point in time that God has brought somebody with you. It can be a friend, a mother, father, wife, husband, a sister in church. Every point in time, whatever challenge comes your way, the two of you will stand together to fight against it. And together you will win. In the name of Jesus. So our victory is shared victory. That's why the Bible tells us that he causes us to do what? Triumph. I'm very grateful. It didn't say it causes me. So it tells you it is not a one person victory. It is everybody's victory. Praise God. So in that scripture we read, I'm actually using that as my case study. The scripture we read, the scripture of Paul and Titus. Get this. Titus was the person on ground. In this Macedonia, all these things is actually the Corinthian church, right? So Titus was the person on ground. And remember, he finished Corinthian church. The letter, as in the letter Paul wrote. So he said when he came, there was victory, there was success, there was a door of opportunity. But he said, no, I didn't have rest in my spirit. Because I knew that this victory was not mine alone to share. So the person that should share this victory with me is who? Titus. And Titus was not there. And see how God works. In that same place, when he went to Macedonia to look for Titus, he said, we were troubled on all sides. So, this is my summary. My summary is that God knew that Paul would be troubled on all sides. Get you, Paul was always the strong one, right? He was the one that was giving his, he was the one encouraging everybody. But God knew that Paul was going to get into that space. What did he do? He sent Titus. Imagine if Paul had treated Titus wrongly when he had the opportunity to work with him. What would have happened? So one of the thing points I want to make, in all you do, know that in marriage, in business, in parenting, in church family, in relationship, one thing you should bear in mind, at every time you have somebody that probably you're sharing together, you're moving together, know this, you are teammates, not opponents. You are teammates, not opponents. The Bible tells you that two are better than what? One. Because they have good reward for their labor. So if I am the person singing every time, I am not your enemy. There is something you can draw for me. You can pray for me. You can do this for me. Because we are teammates. We are not opponents. So God did not bring us together to spend the rest of our life competing against each other. A marriage is not a courtroom where one person must constantly prove that they are right. It is not a courtroom. It's not, you mustn't be right every time because you are not God. There are some times you have to stoop to conquer. Sometimes you have to accept that you are the wrong one, even if you're not. Just because of what? For the bigger picture. Praise God. So when there's a problem, you don't attack each other. You attack the problem. The only enemy that the Bible recorded that we have is who? Say it like you mean it. Because some of us see our husbands, our wives as enemies. We see our children as enemies, our parents as enemies. We see some church members, our colleagues as enemies. No man is your enemy, no matter what the man has done. The only adversary the Bible said you have is who? Praise God. Number two, you must learn to fight for the relationship. I came into that place. I came into trust. And a door of opportunity was opened. But I had no rest in my spirit because my brother wasn't there. Praise God. He would have done what he came to do and go. You know that, right? You know that, right? He would have achieved what he wanted to achieve. It's Paul we are talking about. But I will not do this without my brother. Sometimes we'll come to church. There's somebody that normally doesn't miss church and the person is not in church. What do we do after that time? The Bible said that we are in a battle. That's why we need to triumph, right? Because it's a fight. So you fight for everything. He causes us to triumph. Your relationships is also a battleground. No good relationship that you see, that you envy, has not put in some work. Praise God. So you need to fight for your relationship. Sometimes what winning looks like choosing to apologize, choosing to forgive, choosing not to retaliate. Indomie this one, I go do one 7. Praise God. Don't sacrifice the relationship on the battle of being right. Sometimes you let some things go. Praise God. You let some things go. Number 3, agreement is a weapon. One of the weapons of our welfare is agreement. He said, if two agree as touching anything, what did the Bible say? Praise God. You know that thing didn't say agree as touching good thing. So if we agree to do bad thing, it shall be done. Praise God. So what the weapon here is the weapon of agreement. And that is what the devil is fighting. In family, he doesn't want them to be united. He doesn't want them to agree. In Genesis chapter 11, we saw that scripture. Those people did not even know God. The people building the Tower of Babel, right? But you know one thing they had going for them? They agreed. They had one mind. They had that even God was threatened. That if I leave these people, hey, there's nothing they want to achieve they cannot achieve. So as long as we disagree, devil is happy. He's going to the banks. So agreement is a weapon. Agreement is a weapon. Can two work together except they agree? The Message translation says, does two people walk hand in hand if they aren't going to the same place? So we must agree. How do we agree? We agree in our faith. Husband and wife, we agree in parenting. We agree in finances. We agree in boundaries. What comes in, what doesn't come in. We agree in our career, major decisions. Because you know that you can be two good people, but you are pulling in opposite directions. Right? Two good people, but you are pulling in opposite directions, and it will not work. So agree. Agreement is a weapon.

You. If your spouse is better at something, celebrate them. The story of Joseph readily comes to mind. I might not read it. Okay, let me just read a bit of it. Genesis chapter 37, 9 to 11, the Passion Translation. The Bible said, then another night he had a dream and he shared it with his brothers. Listen, I had another dream. This time, the sun, the moon, and the 11 stars, pay attention, 11 stars were bowing down to me. When his father and brothers heard it, the father scolded him. What kind of dream is this? Do you really think that I and your mother and your brothers are going to come and bow to the ground before you? Did he say his mother and his father and his brothers came to bow at him? Did Joseph say it? What did Joseph say? Sun, moon, stars. So they interpreted it to be mother, father. The boy didn't say that. Praise God. So there was already agitation in the family. So you mean that? And another thing I wanted you to pay attention to. The Bible said his brothers were angry. Okay, put on your thinking cap. So the boy said 11 stars. 11 stars. The boy called them stars. But because they were so blinded by the fact, say no, be then dream the dream. Do you understand? They forgot that in that dream they were seen as stars. What do stars do? The Bible said there's a different light for the sun. There's a different light for the moon. There's a different light for stars. But what everybody does is shine. So you shine. I shine. Make my light not blind your own. Rather, when I dey shine, increase your voltage. Praise God. You are not, it shouldn't be a threat to you. God doesn't put all of everything in one man. There must be something you are lacking. Where I better pass you? You better pass me for this one. Me, myself, I better pass. So that one where you know say be your strength. Polish it and let it shine. Because we spend so much time looking at somebody else's light than developing our own light. That person you see has tried to develop theirs. So develop your own. Praise God. Celebrate. Don't be threatened by anyone's greatness. Be grateful for it. There's one person. I love Bishop Mike Okonkwo so much. Praise God. There's an aura about him. Once Big Daddy shows up here, literally looks as if every other person is dim. And it is not because of anything. It is the way he carries himself. So carry yourself like that. Praise God. And when you carry yourself, sometimes they will say it's pride. It's okay to be proud of what God has blessed you with. Praise God. So the body has different parts, like we know. Imagine if the hand becomes jealous of the eyes. It's ridiculous, right? Because it is the eyes that gives you hand to function. You don't know where your hand is if you don't see, right? So that's who you are. Different does not mean inferior. Different does not mean inferior. Okay, when one is weak, the other helps carry the load. Ecclesiastes chapter 4 verse 11. He said, for if they fall, the one will lift up his fellow. Sometimes you are that friend. You are that parent. You are that spouse that is the strong one. Have you heard that word, the strong one? You are that one that is for everybody.
God is telling you that today you have strength for both of us, but tomorrow I will need your strength. And when I need it, please be there for me. The way where I don't, there's this song I like very, make I no sing and at the altar I day. I day for you as you day for me. Praise God. At every point in time. So, someone might need your encouragement today. Someone, you might be that one that gives encouragement today. You might be that one that, you know, prays for somebody today. You might be that one that child needs patience and you are the one to give them. But tomorrow you might be the one that needs all these things and you will need somebody to give you. I pray on that day you will not be found wanting. In the name of Jesus. In the name of Jesus. Number seven, protect the we. Is it six or seven? Six. Ephesians chapter 2 verse 3. Make every effort. Make every effort to keep the bond of peace. Make every effort to protect the we. Let me tell you, no relationship just breaks like that. Relationships are like houses. Praise God. Any kind of relationship. When you hear people are divorcing or divorcing, it did not just happen. Do you understand? We started from we, and at a point it became I. Praise God. We started from we, at a point it became I. So that we has to be protected. Because once it gets to I, it's simply saying there is no bond here anymore. Because me, myself, and I is me, myself, and I. So the Bible tells us to make every effort not to move from us to me. And not to move from we to I. Praise God. Praise the Lord. So how do you protect the we? Through communication. You talk before assumptions become conclusions. Most people, they assume everything is assumption. And most of them, before you pit that assumption out of them, it has become a problem. So you communicate. Talk before assumptions become conclusions. Quality time. Connection doesn't maintain itself. If you want that bond to be, you connect. It might be your time, your resources, your calls, your texts. There's connection. Praise God. Honor. Don't publicly destroy the person you claim to love privately. Honor. Honor is a way of protecting the we. I said it the last time I was here, that if somebody wrongs you, go to the person. So don't publicly destroy the person you claim to love privately. Boundaries. Not everybody deserves access to your relationship. Because every bestie has a bestie. Praise God. Prayer. How do we protect the we? Prayer. Some things cannot be solved merely by better communication. You need to pray for the divine power to help. Affection is another way we protect the we. We do love connect. We say hug your sister. It is affection. It is way of building the bond. Don't allow familiarity to erase tenderness. Sometimes if I just want to feel God, I go to read Songs of Solomon. Some of us will say, yes. I go to read. I read it in God's light. You just feel a type of way. Try it. Don't go there only when you need toast. To toast, babe. You now go and read it in Message translation. That was God. That was God romancing his bride, the church.
which you and I are. Praise God. So promise, I don't catch you. Praise God. Okay. Forgiveness keeps the team together. Forgiveness keeps the team together. Colossians 3:12 to 14, the Passion Translation. I might not read everything, but let me go from verse 13, I think, yeah. Tolerate the weaknesses of those in the family of faith. Forgiving one another in the same way you have been graciously forgiven by Jesus Christ. If you find fault with someone, release this same gift of forgiveness to them. The next verse. Yeah. For love is supreme and must walk through each of these virtues. Love becomes the mark of true maturity. You cannot build a victorious relationship while keeping a permanent record of every offense. I say that again. You cannot build a victorious relationship while keeping a permanent record of every offense. Some people are physically present, but emotionally, they are living in yesterday's argument. You have moved past it, but they are still living there. Every new disagreement activates 5 old ones. Have you seen that kind of people? You complain about something that they did. And they told you, that's how the last time you did like this, you did like this. Every new disagreement, it activates 5 old ones. That's not conflict resolution now. It's conflict archaeology. Now archive, you put them for archive. Praise God. The only time, forgiveness is actually the only thing that Jesus told us the number of times we should do it. Have you ever noticed that? Because he knows that that is our card. We need it 490 times in a day. 490 times in a day. Not a month, not a year. A day. So the essence of that is, if you activate the principle of 490 times in a day, you will never get angry. Ask me how. Because you have the concept of forgiveness in your mind. You have activated 490 forgiveness in a day. So anybody will do you anything, forgive under the blood. But like I said, there are some of us that the wrongs of others is what we use to eat breakfast. It is what gives us relevance and purpose. But that's not what God did. That's not what Paul did. Paul would have harassed Titus. Why were you not here? I mean, are you, I keep here. You know that kind of thing. But he said no. Even if the door of opportunity was here, I had no rest because my brother wasn't here. Praise God. Jesus said 490 times. It doesn't mean forgiveness, actually. I said it the last time. It doesn't mean that nothing happened. Mm-mm. It just means that, yes, that thing happened. But I will not allow that thing to be my basis of relationship. That anytime I want to relate with that person, that thing comes up. I will not let it control me. I like the fact that every day I come here, I speak on forgiveness. Because that's the only thing we need. If we forgive. And the problem, the truth of the matter is, like the Bible said, he said, treat everybody with that level of forgiveness that you have received. How many of us have received forgiveness? How many of us have been forgiven? You are only here because Jesus forgave you. Praise God.
So if I have been forgiven, I will also extend the same. Lastly, the greatest win, why we need to come together to win, the greatest win is purpose. We will arrive at what? God's ordained destiny for our lives. We fulfill purpose. The greatest need, choir members, you're singing together, you're fulfilling purpose. Like this morning, we didn't call anybody's name. We said V-O-M. Why? Because you won together. The greatest win is purpose. At every point in time, as a husband and wife, there is something God called you people to fulfill. Father and daughter, any relationship you're in, there is something God called you to fulfill. It is not good for man to be alone. I will make him a help that is complementary to him. So what it means, where Adam is failing, is not meeting up, Eve is covering. Praise God. Where Wendy is not meeting up, Amara is covering up for her. That's why we see them and we say, this friendship is the best. Praise God. Nobody is intimidated by another person shining. Because that is not what the purpose. The purpose is that we triumph together. He causes us to triumph when? Always. We never lose. Praise God. So the enemy always targets unity. So at any point in time, you begin to see any form of disunity around your marriage, around your relationship, around any kind of relationship. Know that the devil is near. And you know, if you give him an inch, he takes a yard. But we triumph over the devil in our relationship. So the five rules of together we win. Number one, we don't compete, we complement. We don't compete, we complement. We don't attack each other, we attack the problem. We don't keep scores, we extend grace. We don't walk alone, Liverpool. But then walk alone, Sha. We don't walk alone, we carry one another. We don't give up easily. We fight for what God has extended and trusted in us. In this October, especially, the Bible said he causes us to triumph always. There's that one person, even in this church, that your grace can be extended to. There's that one person you can say, how can I pray with you? I just have this burden. Yes, there's success, there's triumph, but my spirit doesn't have rest until I have joined hands with my brother, joined hands with my sister, and together we win. God bless you.

Praise the Lord. Can we put our hands together for the Lord this morning? What a word. What a word. Praise God. PC, ma'am, thank you so much for the word you've shared this morning. Indeed, together we win. Hallelujah. I'm here to take our offering, and I actually had a scripture, but as she was ministering, a scripture came to my mind, and that's the scripture from the book of Acts chapter 2 and verse 44. The Bible says, "Now all who believed were together and had all things in common, and sold their possessions and goods, and divided them among all, as anyone had need." Praise the Lord. This scripture is apt for me. Let me read that same scripture. From the TPT, it says, "All the believers were in fellowship as one body, and they shared with one another whatever they had. Out of generosity, they even sold their assets to distribute the proceeds to those who were in need among them." Praise the Lord. We are here to take our offering. I want to trust God that as believers, as we come together and we offer with generosity, that every need is met and all bills are paid. No one is lacking in our midst. Together, we will triumph always in Jesus' name. Father, we thank you for this seed, declaring according to your word that every need is met and all bills are paid to the glory and honor of your name. In Jesus' name we have prayed. Please, we are taking two offerings, your Sunday offering and then your project offering should come to the dais.

0: 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I'm Emily Emmanuel from The Glory Media. 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There will be general children prayer and fasting on 17th of this month. Time is 10 a.m. to 12 noon. Every child is expected to be part of it. Parents and guardians, please take note. Miracle Rally Healing Stream holds on the 16th of this month. It's a 90 minutes of outpouring worship, prayer and communion service. Time is 5 p.m. West African time. See you there. There will be a global leadership training on the 24th of this month. Every leader and worker in the house should prepare towards it. October Celebrant Celebration Service holds on the 25th of this month. Let's invite our friends and family and make it a memorable one. Next Gen Anchored Service comes up on the 25th. It's going to be another refreshing time. Join us. Global Service Close of Fast comes up on the 31st of this month. It's going to be a great gathering. Let's get ready. Here are the celebrants for the week. Let's clap as I call out their names. Sister Chinaza Promise Brown, 11th of October. Sister Christy Eze Ayanwu, 11th of October. Brother Stanley C. Ihoma, 11th of October. Brother Confidence Sakwege, 12th of October. Jare Chimsuna Akarolu, 14th of October. Hollis Ubana, 14th of October. Chukwu Emeka Godswill Azubike, 17th of October. Brother Fubara Willie Pepo, 17th of October. Brother Alex Onajite, 17th of October. For the wedding anniversary, we have Brother Benedict and Sister Olamide Tochukwu, 15th of October. Welcome to your year of divine stability, clarity and fulfillment. You are settled. 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Join immediately after the services. The Kingdom Life World Conference 2026, the Great Homecoming Edition, starts on the 22nd running through 29th of November 2026. All living Tremites, both home and abroad, are expected to come home as we gather in celebration, fellowship, and thanksgiving. As a zone, we will also be dressing uniformly on the closing Sunday. A preferred fabric has been selected. It's 10,500. Kindly place your order through Sister Peace. Kindly note that all national officers, deacons, and deaconesses are expected to be physically present at this year's Kingdom Life World Conference. This is not just another conference. It is the great homecoming. Let us prepare, plan, and make ourselves available as we come together to celebrate what the Lord has done and continues to do in Trem. The Kingdom Life merch is up for order. Kindly place your order through Sister Peace. God bless you. Thank you for listening and have a great and blessed week ahead. God bless you.
1: Praise the Lord. Praise the Lord. Please let's celebrate the media department. Okay, so I'm here for an important assignment. I'm here to welcome people that are worshiping with us for the first time. So if this is your first time on a Sunday morning like this and you're worshiping with us, please can you signify by raising your hands? Okay, I can see a hand there. Please, those around her, can

0: to TREM, which is the Redeemed Evangelical Mission. And I welcome you once, twice, and a million times. Please, church, can we clap for them? Okay, so where you're standing is our zonal headquarters for South South Zone 1. So this is TREM Elekaya. And this vision was given to a man of God, our big daddy. He's based in Lagos with his wife, Bishop Mike Okonkwo, and is ably assisted by his wife, Bishop Peace Okonkwo. That's their picture on the screen. Don't they look so lovely? Okay, then where you are now, this is the Redeemed Evangelical Commission, TREM Elekaya, Port Harcourt. And our resident pastor is Reverend Obinna Wanko. We call him Revo for short. And he's assisted by his wife, Pastor Chinwe Obinwankwo. We call her PC. They are behind you. The person you heard was Pastor Chinwe Obinwankwo. I'm sure you were blessed by that word. I'm sure you were blessed, right? So I would like to invite you for our other services. We have our Power for Living services on Tuesdays, and we have some other services we hold on Friday. So we would like you to join us. We have two services on Sunday. This is our first service, and our second service is by 9:45. So we would like you to come. I'd like to see you once, twice, and a million times too. So if you already have a place you are already serving, or you're already going to, you can stay there. But if you're looking for where you can worship, I am proud to present TREM to you. I would love to see you over and over again. Okay, thank you. You can go and meet the counselors there and give them your details so that we can keep in touch with you. Thank you so much. Okay, church, please can we clap for them as they go? Please let's welcome Reverend Obinna Revo for the closing formalities.
1: Praise the Lord. Praise the Lord. Let's appreciate. You know, she's pastor. Pastor Esther. Let's celebrate Esther. Amen. Praise God. Are you blessed today? Are you blessed by the word this morning? Let's celebrate PC. What an awesome word. What an awesome word she brought forth. You see this thing about unity and togetherness cannot be overemphasized. She read a verse or a scripture. She read scriptures. But she did reference and mentioned Ecclesiastes 4 and verse 12. She read from verse 10. Her emphasis was on 11. But verse 12, of course, that's the climax of that passage. And I love the translation she read it from. So, media, quickly, let's see it. New Living Translation, Ecclesiastes 4, verse 12. NLT, that's where she read from. Ecclesiastes 4, verse 12. Thank you. A person standing alone can be attacked and defeated. Full stop. Okay, comma. A person standing alone, I mean, that's a given, can be attacked and be defeated. But two can stand how? I don't know how many of you watch action movies. You know how they stand back to back, right? For those who didn't watch action movie, go and watch. But two can stand how? And do what? And conquer. And he says that three are even better, for a triple-breaded cord is not easily broken. I've told us this story before. Have you wondered why the Bible says that one will chase a thousand? Deuteronomy 32 verse 30. One will chase a thousand. Two will do how many? How do you... I don't know how that adds up. I mean, it doesn't add up. One, a thousand. Two, 10,000. I mean, it would have been two thousand, right? But there is something about harmony, togetherness. You think you are doing well until you meet the right partner. It's acceleration. You accelerate. That Ecclesiastes 4 verse 12 tells this, for me, it summarizes the story. I've told the story here before. The story of Uriah was a soldier. The husband of Bathsheba Long story cut short, David wanted him dead. And David said to Joab, set him in the midst of the battle and leave him alone. And withdraw. Put him in the fiercest part of the battle and withdraw. So that Ecclesiastes says, anyone who stands alone will be attacked and defeated. Don't stand alone. Don't stand alone. Don't stand alone. Don't stand alone. Don't stand alone. Don't stand alone. Don't stand alone. Don't stand alone. The Bible had told us, woe is he that is alone. So don't get yourself under woe. Don't get yourself under woe. Don't stand alone. Praise God. That was a huge blessing. Once again, let's celebrate PC again. Thank you so much, man, for being a blessing. Amen. Our time is up for this service. Let's rise as we close this second service. It's been a blessing. It's been an honor. I join Sister Esther to welcome you to service, to church. Thank you for coming to Trem. It's good to see you all this morning. Praise God. Hallelujah. Lift up your right hand and say, thank you, Jesus. One more time, let's declare, thank you, Jesus. For the third time, somebody shouted, thank you, Jesus. For those of us that will be in second service, we'll take confession and all of that in second service. Praise God. October is going. We're almost in the first 2 weeks. We're almost done with the first 2 weeks. You've done the hard part. Praise God. The last part of October will be better for you. Amen. It will be glorious for us. In the name of Jesus. This week, the fourth man in the fire. That third man that make your cord strong and impossible to break will be with you. Wherever you go this week, Jesus will be with you. As you go on your business, your studies, your life, your career, your leisure even, the Lord will be with you. He will guide you. You will not stumble. You will not fall. You are more than a conqueror. This week, you will triumph. This week, you will triumph. In the name of Jesus, Lord, we give you praise in Jesus' name. Lift up your right hand and say, thank you, Jesus. One more time, somebody shout it, thank you, Jesus. For the third time, shout it, thank you, Jesus. Amen. Let's share the grace together. The grace of our Lord Jesus Christ, the love of God, fellowship of the Holy Spirit, be with us now and forevermore. Amen. Surely, his goodness and mercies are following us all the days of our lives. We dwell in the presence of the Lord forever and ever. Amen. God bless you.

If you know you are victorious, shout a big hallelujah. And you lift up your voice this morning and begin to appreciate God that we are victorious. Appreciate Him. If you believe that you are victorious, give Him thanks this morning. Glory be to your name, Jesus. You have given us the victory. You have won the victory. You have defeated the enemy on our behalf. And we have the victory in Christ Jesus. Oh, now thanks be unto God who causes us to triumph always. Lord, we thank you because you cause us to triumph always.

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Thank you for the victory we have in Christ Jesus. Father, we give you praise. We honor you. We glorify

tiene de da e parosa de malaka labarosia de kamradayada. You have given us the victory. Lift up your voice and pray this morning. Give thanks unto God. Open your mouth. Open your mouth. Open your mouth and pray. I want to hear you pray. I want to hear

in our families. In the name of Jesus, thank you for your glory. We see your glory every day by day. I see your hand. Open your mouth. Go ahead. Give him thanks this morning. We see your hand, oh God, every day of our life, in our family, in our businesses. Lord, we see your mighty hand. We see your victories that you give every day. We give you thanks and praise your name. In Jesus' awesome name we pray. Romans 8:20, from 28, he says, and we know that all things work together for good to them that love God, to them who are called according to his purpose. He says, for whom he did foreknow, he also did predestinate to be conformed to the image of his Son, that he might be the firstborn among many brethren. Verse 30 says, moreover, whom he did predestinate, them he also called. Whom he called, them he also justified. Say, I am justified. I am justified. And whom he justified, them he also glorified. Verse 31. He says, what shall we then say to these things? If God be for us, who can be against us? I want you to lift up your voice and declare your victory. If God is for us, who can be against us? No one, no one, no one, no one, no one, no one. If God is for us, who can be against us? God is for us. No one can be against us. Thank you, Father, Lord, because you are on my side. You did not spare your

0: awesome name we have prayed.
1: Hallelujah.
2: Glory.

Jesus, yes, sir.

Now we celebrate this wonderful choir. Glory to God. Minister Desire, I was waiting to hear Bule. Bule, you didn't give me Bule today. Praise God. Hallelujah. His love connect to clock. The scripture says, Romans chapter 12, verse 10, the Passion Translation says, be devoted to tenderly loving your fellow believers as member of one family. He said, try to outdo yourselves in respect and honor of one another. And that's what we're doing today. Try to outdo yourself. Go as much people as you see. I will particularly like, not in your circle of influence, people you have never spoke to before. Try to outdo each other this morning in service, in honor, in respect. You can go further to ask somebody, can I pray for you this morning? You can go further to ask somebody, can I pray for you this morning? Can I agree with you this morning? Can I join my hands with you this morning? Can I give you a hug this morning? Can I give you a high five this morning? Move around. If I see you standing, I will come to you. Move around. As people have come to you, go to somebody else. As people have come to you, go to somebody else. Move around. There are so many people to meet. Move around. Move around. Move around. Move around. Go meet somebody you've never seen before. Somebody you've never spoken to before. Let them know I love you. You smell good. You breathe even better. Speak to them. Say, can I pray for you for a moment? Can I agree with you? Can I join my hands with you this morning? Oh, glory to God. Glory to God. Hallelujah. Do to somebody what you want them to do for you. Do for somebody what you want them to do for you. Outdo one another this morning in honor, in service to one another. Somebody pray for someone. Somebody hug someone. Somebody agree with someone. Somebody choose someone. Somebody give somebody a smile. Oh, thank you, my darling. Thank you. Thank you. Yes, Lord. I pray.

0: 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I'm Emily Emmanuel from The Glory Media. 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There will be general children prayer and fasting on 17th of this month. Time is 10 a.m. to 12 noon. Every child is expected to be part of it. Parents and guardians, please take note. Miracle Rally Healing Stream holds on the 16th of this month. It's a 90 minutes of outpouring worship, prayer and communion service. Time is 5 p.m. West African time. 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There will be a global leadership training on the 24th of this month. Every leader and worker in the house should prepare towards it. October Celebrant Celebration Service holds on the 25th of this month. 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Global Service Close of Fast comes up on the 31st of this month. It's going to be a great gathering. Let's get ready. Here are the celebrants for the week. Let's clap as I call out their names. Sister Chinaza Promise Brown, 11th of October. Sister Christy Eze Ayanwu, 11th of October. Brother Stanley C. Ihoma, 11th of October. Brother Confidence Sakwege, 12th of October. Jare Chimsuna Akarolu, 14th of October. Hollis Ubana, 14th of October. Chukwu Emeka Godswill Azubike, 17th of October. Brother Fubara Willy Pepo, 17th of October. Brother Alex Onajite, 17th of October. For the wedding anniversary, we have Brother Benedict and Sister Olamide Tochukwu, 15th of October. Welcome to your year of divine stability, clarity and fulfillment. You are settled. 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The Kingdom Life World Conference 2026, the Great Homecoming Edition, starts on the 22nd running through 29th of November 2026. All living Tremites, both home and abroad, are expected to come home as we gather in celebration, fellowship, and thanksgiving. As a zone, we will also be dressing uniformly on the closing Sunday. A preferred fabric has been selected. It's 10,500. Kindly place your order through Sister Peace. Kindly note that all national officers, deacons, and deaconesses expected to be physically present at this year's Kingdom Life World Conference. This is not just another conference. It is the great homecoming. Let us prepare, plan, and make ourselves available as we come together to celebrate what the Lord has done and continues to do in Trem. The Kingdom Life merch is up for order. Kindly place your order through Sister Peace. God bless you. Thank you for listening and have a great and blessed week ahead. God bless you.
1: Praise the Lord. Hallelujah. I'm here to take our offering this morning. If you are online or on website. You can make your transfers. We are taking two offerings. We are taking our Sunday offering and we are also taking our project offering. Permit me to take my reading this morning from the book of 2 Corinthians 9 verses 6 and 7, and I'll be reading from the Message. The Bible says, remember, a stingy planter gets a stingy crop. A lavish planter gets a lavish crop. I want each of you to take plenty of time to think it over and make up your own mind what you will give. That will protect you against sob stories and arm twisting. God loves it when the giver delights in the giving. A particular translation says, don't give if you don't want to. You are not compelled to give. No sob stories, no arm twisting. Our response to what God has done is why we are giving freely to Him. If you have that understanding, the Bible says you should have plenty of time to think it through. And then He says that you should make up your own mind. If you have made up your own mind, please can we rise up to our feet and just begin to thank God. Remember that He's the one that gave us the seed to sow and the bread to eat. Father, we are grateful. Thank you for giving us seed and thank you for giving us bread. Lord, as we release our seed to you, we declare it comes back in every area in our lives to meet every need according to your riches in glory by Christ Jesus. I want you to celebrate your offering as you give, rejoicing.

Praise the Lord. Good morning, church. Today is the 11th day of our fasting and prayers with the team Triumphing Always. Could you please help me ask somebody beside you, how are you faring this morning? Are you triumphant? Hallelujah. In the book of 2 Corinthians chapter 2 verse 14, which happens to be our foundation scripture, Apostle Paul was careful enough not to attribute to himself the glory of God. He noted the God factor through his journey. He was careful enough to acknowledge the mercies of God. He was careful enough to celebrate the grace of God upon his life. And he said, now thanks be unto God. Hallelujah. Praise be unto God. Hosanna be unto God. Glory be unto God, which always caused us to triumph in Christ. In Christ, he leads us in perpetual victories. In Christ, he leads us in perpetual victories. And the Bible says, and make it manifest the savor of his knowledge by us in every bridge. Through us, God spread his knowledge like a sweet-smelling perfume. Are there people in this house who are grateful? Who can say, Lord, if it has not been you, I won't be where I am today? Are there people in this house who are grateful to God? Let's open our mouth and begin to appreciate God this morning. Let's open our mouth and begin to appreciate God this morning. Let's acknowledge the Lord this morning. Let praises proceed from your heart to him this morning. Let's bow our heart before him. Somebody give him praise. Give him glory. Let your heart sing melody to him. Let's give him praise and glory this morning. People of God, if it had not been the Lord, you would not be here today. Let's give him praise. Let's give him glory. Let's acknowledge him. Let's return all the glory to him. Let's return all adoration that is due his holy name. Somebody

We give all the glory, we give all adoration. We honor and adore you this morning. Thank you, Abba Father. We appreciate you for your mercies. We thank you, Father, for your love.

Blessed be your name, O God. Blessed be your holy name. In the book of Psalm chapter 124, the Bible says, if it has not been the Lord who was on our side, now may Israel say, as a man, Troy might say, if it had not been the Lord who was on our side, when men rose up against us, then they have swallowed us up quick. When their wrath was kindled against us, then the water has overwhelmed us. The stream had gone over our soul. Then the proud waters has gone over our soul. Verse 6 says, blessed be the Lord who has not given us as a prey to their teeth. Our soul is escaped as a bird out of the snare of the fowler. Praise the Lord. The snare is broken and we are escaped. I say the snare is broken and we are escaped. Somebody give God praise. Blessed be the Lord

We give you praise and we give you honor. Blessed be your holy name. For in Jesus' precious name we have given thanks. We are still giving God thanks. 1 Corinthians chapter 15 verse 57. The Bible says, "But thanks be to God which giveth us the victory through our Lord Jesus Christ." I want you to appreciate God once again for victory, for leading us in triumphant victory in every situation. Let's give him praise. Let's give him

God. Zimalete parata. 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Elia parosa dia. We give you praise. Blessed be your name. For in Jesus' precious name we have given thanks. We are going to be appreciating God and thanking God for salvation. Colossians chapter 2, verse 14 to 15. In the TPT, the Bible says, he canceled out every legal violation we had on our record and the old arrest warrant that stood to indict us. He erased it all, our sins, our stained soul. He deleted it all and they cannot be retrieved. Hallelujah. Everything we once were in Adam has been placed onto his cross and nailed permanently there as a public display of cancellation.

to accuse us. And by the power of the cross, Jesus led them around as prisoners in the procession, in a procession of triumph. He was not just

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I was seeing our sins are forgiven. We are now fellow citizens with the saints in the name of Jesus. Somebody give God praise. Give God praise. Eli parata zutaliana masatia. Jemelete ko parania. Ente paluza te baruka tabayendia. We give you praise. We give you honor. Blessed be your holy name. For in Jesus' mighty name we have given thanks. With a few minutes remaining, we are going to be declaring. Romans chapter 8, verse 35 to 37. King James Version, the Bible says, who shall separate us from the love of Christ? Shall tribulation or distress or persecution or famine or nakedness or peril or sword? As it is written, for thy sake we are killed all day long. We are counted as sheep for the slaughter. Nay, in all these things, we are more

We win in the world. We win. We win always. Ale parata. We give you praise. We bless your holy name. For in Jesus' precious name we have prayed. Romans chapter 8, verse 38 to 39. For I am persuaded that neither death nor life, nor angel, nor principalities, nor power, nor things present, nor things to come, nor height, nor death, nor any creature shall be able

0: that prayer this morning. Lord, we give you glory. May your name alone be glorified. For in Jesus' mighty name, we have prayed.
1: Hallelujah.
2: Hallelujah.
1: You may have your seats in God's presence. Thanks be unto God, who causes us to triumph in Christ. We serve a victorious Father, a victorious King.

up your hands and worship Jesus. Worship Jesus. Worship Jesus. What shall we say to this God that has given us the victory but to say thank you? Thank you, Jesus. Lift up your hands and say thank you, Jesus. Thank you, Jesus. Thank you, Jesus. Because before I was formed, the victory was already mine. Thank you, Jesus. Thank you, Jesus. Thank you, Jesus. Thank you, Jesus.

Father, thank you, Lord. Thank you. Thank you and thank you. We can't thank you enough. We cannot thank you enough. Thank you for fighting our battles. Thank you for fighting our battles. Known and unknown, seen and unseen, you gave us victory. You shut the mouth of lions. You triumphed for us. You got us this victory. You handed us over your victory. You made us partners of your triumph. You made us partners of your triumph. We say thank you. Thank you, Lord. Thank you. Thank you. Thank you. Thank you. Thank you. Thank you. Thank you, Lord. Thank you, Lord. In Jesus' name, we give thanks. In Jesus' name, we give thanks. Amen. Put those hands together to the Lord. Go ahead and let's celebrate Him. Let's celebrate Him. Let's celebrate the Lord. Let's celebrate the Lord for His goodness, His faithfulness, His love, His kindness to us. He got us the victory. Praise God. At the same time, let's appreciate our wonderful choir. Blessings of mercy. Thank you for being such a huge blessing. Thank you for being such a huge blessing. Praise God. Good to see you in church this morning. Can you welcome two or three persons around you? Tell them I'm glad you are in church this morning. Praise God. Awesome God. God bless you. Please be seated. Be seated. Praise God. Praise God. I trust we are all doing great. Amen. We are doing great. It's the 11th of our fast. So this week we are getting to the 15th day of the fast, which should be roughly the half of the fast. And if by, I think it's Friday that is 15th, right? Friday. Thursday. Okay, Thursday. If by Thursday you've not adjusted your belt, I doubt if you are fasting. Are we together? If by Thursday, the 15th day of the fast, you've not adjusted your belt, it's still where it is. Your hole is still where it is. I doubt if you are fasting. Praise God. I don't know what they call it medically. I don't know what they call it medically. There are these people, we have these people that when they fast is even when they add. Don't tell me that is you. It's not you. Eh? It's all you. It's all you. It's all you. Are we together? All right. Praise God. Healing stream is this Friday. This Friday we're having our healing stream. We're going to worship and prayer service this Friday. We will be starting prayers at 5 o'clock. Of course, healing stream will start at 5:30. So 5 to 7, plan, prepare for it. 5 to 7 this Friday, we'll be in church to worship and to pray. This Friday, is our healing stream for the month of October. So we'll be praying, we'll be worshiping, we'll be praying this Friday here at the Lord's house. Well, of course, we'll be online, for those of you online. By the way, did I welcome you to church? Thank you for being part of this service, this second service here at Trent Port Harcourt. Praise God. Happy birthday to Chinaza. Where is she? Is she in church? Happy birthday. She went on birthday. Which one is online? She went on birthday. Happy birthday to Chinaza. Happy birthday to you. They say you are online, so happy birthday to you. Sister Christie Zayamu, today is your birthday. Let's celebrate Sister Christie. Today is your birthday. Happy birthday. Sister Christie, thank you for the blessing that you are. Praise God. Today is also the birthday of Brother Stanley Homer. Where is? I saw him earlier. Where is he? What is this brother go in and out of church?
Always catch you one day, praise God. Happy birthday to you, Brother Jose. It's well with you. God bless you, increase you more and more in Jesus' name. Glory to God. Glory to God. I missed it, and I have to say it today. I missed it on Friday. Friday was the wedding anniversary of Deacon Soboma and Sister Celebri Young Harry. Praise God. I don't know why I missed that. It's not something to miss. God bless your marriage. I missed it. And when PC reminded me, I say, Chai, God bless your marriage. God increase you more and more. It will get sweeter and sweeter. Praise God. See, combination I've ever seen in marriage. Amen. How many of you understand what I'm saying? The two of you are the best combination I've ever seen in marriage. God bless you. Increase you more and more. Amen. Somebody say fire and water. Amen. Amen. We love you like that. Amen. Amen. Kingdom Life World Conference is around the corner. We are going to Kingdom Life. We are going to Kingdom Life. We are going to Kingdom Life. Amen. We are going to Kingdom Life. So prepare. For those who paid, your material is ready. Yes. For those who paid, your material is ready. So after the service, see Sister Peace, right? Pardon? Okay. People that paid, some of you shouted, people that paid before Thursday, amen. People that paid before Thursday this week, your material is ready. So you will collect from Sister Peace, right? Collect from Sister Peace after the service. Praise God. Please don't go to her if you know you didn't pay before Thursday. But those who paid before Thursday, see Sister Peace, pick up your material. Praise God. Somebody say amen. But please, we are not done with the material. We still expect you to pay. I think the date given is when? 15th of the month is when we are closing that. So please pay before the 15th of the month so that we can get the next batch, and that's where yours will be. Somebody say amen. Glory to God. Thank you, Lord Jesus. Thank you, Father. Thank you, Father. Awesome God. Father, once again, we thank you for your word. Thank you for your spirit with us. Thank you for the spirit of wisdom, revelation. Thank you for the spirit of supplication that is available. Thank you for the spirit of faith in this room this morning. Jesus, you will be glorified. Thank you, Father. Spirit of God, we acknowledge you in this place. Thank you for walking through us in Jesus' name. Say loud, amen. Awesome God. Awesome God. Hebrews chapter 4. I'm going to have two openings. I did not actually intend to preach or teach. I just want to share. I will call this exhortation and take us to pray. Lead us in prayers. Thank you so much, Brother Komla, for that prayer session. I will read the scripture, share a few things with us, and lead us to pray this morning. Hebrews chapter 4. I'm reading from verse 14 to 16 from King James. Seeing then that we have a great high priest that is passed into the heavens, Jesus, the Son of God, let us hold fast our profession. Now, this is King James. Every other translation, King James, New King James, every other translation use the word confession. Confession. It's the same because in the old English, we profess. To profess means to speak. So it's profession. Profession. And that's why I'm in order when I say that the profession of the believer is his confession. It's not what you do. It's what you speak. What you say is more important than what you do. So that's your profession. And that's what it says here. Hold fast your profession. Hold fast your profession. Hold fast. Let us hold fast our profession. Verse 15. For we have not an high priest which cannot be touched with the feeling of our infirmities, but was in all points tempted like as we are, yet without sin.
Let us therefore, I want us to read this verse 16 together. I believe you can see it on the screen. 1, 2, let's go. Let's read like mass choir. 1, 2, let's go. Let us therefore come boldly unto the throne of grace, that we may obtain mercy and find grace to help in time of need. Let us therefore come boldly unto the throne of grace, that we may obtain mercy and find grace to help in time of need. The reason we are doing it is because we have someone who had done the work. That's why you can approach the throne boldly, because somebody had done the work. 14 and 15 tells us of our high priest, who had taken care of business. In the ancient Israel, the priest go into the temple on the Day of Atonement, and he go in there once in a year. And as he go in, as he prepares to go in, the nation is both in prayer and anxious. They are anxious, because if the priest go in and the priest is accepted and the offering of the priest is accepted, the entire nation is accepted. If the offering of the priest is rejected and the priest is rejected, the entire nation is rejected for the year. So it's a high risk. Is a high risk. So they take their time to protect the priest, because in the protection of the priest lies their protection. So as the priest go in, because we know the story that a rope is tied on his waist with a bell. As they hear the bell, there is hope. When they stop hearing bell, they will know something has happened to the priest. And they will pull with the rope the priest out of the Holy of Holies, and the whole nation will go into mourning because they've been rejected by God. Just by one man. Just by one man. What a risk. What a risk. I have good news for us. Our priest entered and our priest came out. I'm telling you. So when the priest comes out, there is celebration, because they know that his coming out means acceptance of the people. The good news is that our priest triumphed. He went in and he came out. The person to do this is the high priest. And that's why Hebrew tells us that we have this high priest. We have our high priest, Jesus the Christ, the Son of the living God. He went in, he triumphed, he came out. Good news again is that he is not like the high priest of the Jews. He's not going in every year. The Bible says he entered once and for all. You know why? The high priest will not use his blood to atone for Israel. The high priest will still carry a lamb to atone. He cannot be that selfless to sacrifice himself for the people. But our high priest is the lamb himself. He is the lamb himself. So he went in and came out and got us victory. Somebody say, I have the victory. So you understand why he says we should come boldly. We should come boldly. After this, after the high priest is done what he's meant to do and accepted, if Israel is going to war, they go with confidence. No matter their number, no matter their preparation, they go with confidence. Because they know, if the God of Israel, do you know the size of Israel? Even till date, very small nation. But those guys are full of confidence. What is their confidence? Their confidence is in Jehovah God. If God be for me, they will ask, who can be against? It doesn't matter how many they are. And that's the confidence we have when we come to prayer. Our prayer is not under probability. We are not praying whether it will work or not. You know, some people still believe God says yes, God says wait, God says yes, God says no. Say sometimes God say yes, sometimes God say no. Which one?
All the promises of God. Where did you read? All the promises of God in Christ. They are what? They are yes. They are not. There is no yes or wait or no. Where did you get that from? First Timothy chapter 6 and verse 12. New King James. First Timothy chapter 6 and verse 12. Fight the good fight of faith. Fight. The good fight of faith. I love the next line. Can you read it together with me? Let's read 1-2. Let's go. Lay hold on eternal life. Lay hold on eternal life. Tells his son Timothy, fight the good fight of faith. Lay hold on eternal life. Lay hold on it. Lay hold on eternal life. To which you were also called and have confessed the good confession in the presence of many witnesses. Lay hold on eternal life. Lay hold on eternal life. How many of us here have taken an insurance policy before? Don't raise your hand. 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

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You pay premium. 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I don't sell insurance. But there is something I want to get at from there and share, communicate this truth to us this morning. 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You know what is called an insurance? 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Some of you are insurance brokers here. Anybody? 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What? Yes, that benefit, there is an insurance word. 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No, not indemnity. What you get when you want to collect your benefits, which word is it called insurance? Huh? Thank you, Mr. Hadiza. It is called your claim, a claim. It is called a claim. Your insurance company is not doing you a favor. It is your entitlement. Once you pay your premium, you are entitled to that benefit. That's why the word used is claim. It's called claim because they are not doing you a favor. The same way you didn't do them a favor when you pay your premium. They are not doing you a favor when you need what you paid premium for. That benefit is called what? Claim. I've once told us, and it has happened to me. It has happened to me. You can pay your premium and not go to claim your benefits. How many of us have had that? Do you know why sometimes it's difficult to communicate some things? Because the society we live in is not normal. And please, don't use Nigeria and define your life. Please, don't use this country. Don't use your experience here to define what happens to you. Because most of the things that happen here are not what it should be. The reason this is sounding strange to some ears is because people have this notion around here that you can pay premium. When it's time to make claim, insurance company would play you. How many of you agree with me? You see, that experience has now formed your opinion about insurance, but that is wrong. That's not what it is. Once you pay your premium,
You are entitled to your claim, to your benefit. It's called claim for a reason.

0: 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In good countries, Nigeria will be one, praise God. Insurance companies are about the richest. 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Insurance companies are about the richest. Reason is because they have so many unclaimed benefits. Unclaimed benefits. As a result of the ignorance of the people. There is a premium paid on your head. There is a premium paid on your head. And listen to this. It's comprehensive. It covers everything. It covers everything. Everything you need. What you need to do is to place a claim. Because it's paid for. Somebody say it's paid for. One more time. Say it is paid for. It is paid for. It is paid for. It is paid for. Fully paid for. Fully paid for. So it's in your place to make the claim. Make the claim. Moses said to God, what should I tell them is your name? Tell me. I need to explain to these people, what is your name? God said, you want to box me? You can't box me. Go and tell them that I am. God didn't say, tell them I am that I am. No. He says, go and tell them that I am. I am. What is it they are looking for? I am. If they want peace, I am their peace. If they want children, I am their children. Tell them that I am. You can't summarize me in one word. Anything they want to claim, I am. I am to them. I am. I am. Paul, writing to Timothy, said to him, lay hold on eternal life. Meaning, claim it. Eternal life is yours. Lay hold on it. He says, this fight of faith is good because it's been provided for. So what do you do? Lay hold on it. We've heard this many times from Big Daddy. We've heard it many times. That faith does not manufacture anything. Faith does not produce anything. Faith only takes what grace has done what? Provided. Faith takes what grace has provided. People of God, I don't know what it is that you are begging. You know, sometimes heaven wonder how God's people come to God and they are begging God for what he has already given. He's already given. It's yours already. Why beg? Why beg for it? Some people still pray, today we are going to bombard heaven. We are going to bombard heaven. Don't bombard heaven. There is nothing you are looking for. Heaven is holding. According to his divine power or nature, he's given us all things that pertain to life and godliness. Don't bombard heaven. The kingdom of God is now within us. God has, Big Daddy said it on the opening of the fast, that people are still calling God to come down. He says he has come down. And guess where he's living? He's living in me. He's in me. So this fullness we describe, this abundance we talk about, is not anywhere abstract. It's not anywhere hidden. It's in you. It's in you. Out of your belly it will flow. Rivers of living waters. So that's what we're going to pray this morning. With the minutes we have, we're going to pray. The believer's prayer, that's, if you follow our prayer, the believer's prayer is more of thanksgiving. What does thanksgiving suggest? Thanksgiving suggests acknowledgement. When you receive it, that's when you begin to thank for it. So when you see what heaven has given you, when you see what his death, burial, and resurrection has provided, all you do is to thank him. It's called appropriation. The way you receive it, the way you appropriate what he has provided is by thanking him. As you thank him, in your mind's eye, and that's why Paul prayed, in your spirit's eye, that's why Paul prayed, that the eyes of your understanding be enlightened. In your spirit's eye, you begin to see that. It's called conceptualization. You begin to see it. That thing you believe for. Where are you seeing the picture from? You are seeing the picture from the scriptures. You will see in the Bible, and from the Bible, you begin to see what he has said. This word will eventually become flesh. This word, and the word did what? Became flesh. It became something substantial, something you can touch. John said, that which we have heard, we saw it, our hands handled it. So it came to you first as his word. But you take that word. You stay on that word. You are not asking God to make it happen. You are the one that will make that word happen. How do you do it? You start thanking God for it. You start blessing God for it. See it. No matter the obstacle, no matter the circumstance or situation, you stand your ground. That's why he told Timothy, it's a fight of faith. It's a fight of faith. It's a fight of faith. Sometimes you see contrary wind. Sometimes you see something opposed to what you believe. Sometimes you see something totally wrong. Totally opposite to what you are believing. Question is, do you change your prayer? Look at Jesus. He's a perfect example. At the tomb of Lazarus, he shuts down all doubts, every fear, every unbelief. He shut them down and said, Father, I thank you because I know you hear me always. Thank God. And after thanking God, do what Jesus did. Speak to the situation. Speak to it. Where the word of the king is, there is what? You know, you don't even know how powerful your words are. You don't know. If you know how powerful your words are, you won't use them loosely. After thanking God, he looked at the tomb. This guy had been buried for 4 days. They told him, don't get close to it. By now, it stinks. It's smelling. What do you want to do? But not Jesus. He spoke to Lazarus and said, Lazarus, come forth. I love what a preacher said. If he had said, come forth, all the dead would have come out. So he was specific. He said, Lazarus. Yeah. If he had said, come out, you would have seen wonders in Israel that day. But he narrowed it to the person he wants out. And people of God, speak to the situation. Speak to the situation. That is your faith. That is your faith. Faith must be expressed in words. Faith. The Bible call it, we have the spirit, spirit speaking faith. This faith speaks. It speaks. So speak to it no matter the situation. There is some, what is our confidence? Our confidence is that he who raised Jesus from the dead, the same power is in us. The same, if Satan could not hold him, there is nothing he can hold in your life. I'm telling you. I will tell you to pray in tongues. We know what we are doing. The reason you need to pray in tongues, you need to pray in tongues, is because in your praying in tongues, there is something called revelation. Your eyes will begin to see. Your eyes will begin to open to see what he has done. You begin to see possibilities. To him that believe, all things are possible. You begin to see possibilities. It's called revelation. It's not something your sense, your five senses are suggesting to you. It's beyond your five senses. It's beyond your five senses. Revelation is essential to appropriation. It's when you see it that you begin to receive it. Revelation is essential. It's essential. It is not born of your head. It's not something you were thinking. And most times, it happens in the place of prayer. It happens in the place of worship. It happens in the place where believers gather. Revelation. God drops something in your spirit. You know why? You know what happens? Often, when these things are dropping our spirits, we dismiss them. We dismiss them. Because your mind tells you it cannot be. It's not possible. He shows you where you are. It's nothing compared to what he's showing you. He shows you what your children, what your tomorrow will be. You say it's a dream. It's like I'm having malaria. Let me go and treat malaria. It's not malaria. It's just dropping your spirit. Don't despise that revelation. Don't play with that prophecy. That revelation is essential to what you receive. It's essential to what you receive. So sometimes you will notice, we are praying. You are praying in tongues. Sometimes you just shout. You just notice that the tempo rises. The reason is because there is something your spirit has received. Something has just dropped in your spirit. Sometimes you can't even share it. Be careful who you share revelations with. Be careful who you share revelations with. What God is doing. Not everybody praying have faith. Some people are praying, but they can't even believe what they're praying. Revo, how do you know? Acts chapter 12. They locked themselves. What was the prayer point? Peter released. Are we together? That was the prayer. The prayer was, hold your hand across the eye. Peter must be released. So they started praying. Peter, release. Peter, release. You know those monotone prayer where they are singing song and the name of prayer. Are we together? Everybody was praying, shaking head. Peter, release. Peter, release. Peter, release. And it was a chorus. Everybody was singing. Everybody was praying. It was, this must happen. Peter must be released. Question, church. Did God answer their prayer?
1: Yes.
0: Was Peter released?
1: Yes.
0: Did they believe?
1: No.
0: A young girl, as they were praying, because out of fear, they were afraid. They were praying. So they locked doors. They locked doors. As they were praying, suddenly there was a knock on the door. A young girl, usher, went to the door. Open door. I don't even know what was wrong with that usher. She saw Peter. And she didn't open for Peter to enter. She still came back. What if the people were pursuing Peter? She still came back and told them, it is Peter. The girl's name was Rhoda. She said, Peter answered prayer. What we are praying for, what we waited for, has come to pass. They say, waiting for what? What are you waiting for? What did you see? He said he saw Peter. They said, this girl, you must be mad. You must be mad. Hallucination. He said, this is what is called high fever. When high fever catches you, begin to see things. There are some things God drops in your heart. It's like you have high fever. You tell somebody, am I having malaria? You're not having malaria. He will do exceeding, abundantly, above all you can ask or imagine. See, it says, one translation, what I just read now is Ephesians 3:20. One translation says, never, can I have it in message and TPT? Never doubt God's power. Can I have it in message? This is message. It says, God can do what?
1: Yes.
0: anything. God can do anything. God can do anything. See, that's why most times as a believer, pray in tongues. There is something about your understanding. It goes through your mind. It passes through your senses. And there are things your senses, your mind cannot comprehend. You pray in the language of the Spirit. It says God can do anything. Anything, you know, far more than you could ever imagine or guess or request in your wildest dream. So he does it. Not by pushing us around, but by working within us. His Spirit gently, his Spirit deeply and gently within us. So how does he do it? He tells you how it's done. It's done by his Spirit. It's done by his Spirit. When you pray in tongues, it's not you praying. God is praying to God through you. The way this is actualized is that you pray in the language you don't understand. Can you imagine? They just employed you 3 months ago and you are at the lowest level of the company and God has designed you to own that company. How do you pray it? If you, something will tell you are greedy. If you pray, something will tell you that is it not flesh? But when you begin to pray in the Spirit, you begin to rearrange things. Praise God. You don't even know what you are praying. In that prayer, there is no praying amiss. Yes. You cannot pray in tongues and pray wrong. You can't. It's not you praying. That's why the devil mocks it. Because he knows it's a knockout. Praying in tongues is the gift of grace. It's an exceptional gift for the new creation. I'm telling you. The Old Testament possesses virtually all the gifts. The only gift they do not have is praying in tongues. In the Old Testament, they healed. They had word of knowledge. They prophesied. They did all of that. What they did not, this sign shall follow them that believe. In my name, they will cast out demons. They will speak with new tongues.
2: Hallelujah.
0: Don't play down on it. Passion Translation, the same verse. TPT. Never doubt God's mighty power to work in you and accomplish how many things?
2: All this.
0: Never doubt. Don't doubt it. Don't doubt it. Don't doubt it. Sometimes I'm praying. This week, not past. In church here, 5 o'clock prayer. As I was praying, 5 o'clock. Some of you think it's just mere gathering. Let them go and pray. You have no idea the amount of transaction that happens when believers pray. I wasn't the one leading prayer. I was at the back there praying, walking, and I started seeing things. See, God is not showing you what he wants you to do. He's showing you what he has done. Your part, when you see such, you begin to rejoice. You begin to thank him. It's the revelation of what he has done already. He says, never doubt God's mighty power to work in you and accomplish all this. He will achieve infinitely more than your greatest request. Your most unbelievable dream and exceed your wildest imagination. He will outdo them all for his miraculous power. Praise God. Constantly energizes you. This is something within. It's something within. It's something within. It's something within. You have no idea what to carry. Some of you, you will be a light to communities. I'm telling you, you have no idea what to carry. You have no idea what to carry. You are sitting here. People march on you. People despise you. But what you carry can lighten an entire nation. You can solve a world problem. I'm telling you, don't despise what he put in you. It's the same power. This same power was what raised Jesus from the dead. So is it cancer he can't take care of? Is it growth he can't take care of? What raised Jesus from the dead? Is it poverty he can't take you out of? What is it? But like a man who had paid his premium and refused to claim his benefit. The benefit is there, but out of ignorance or carelessness or whatever, he refused to assess what has happened. Let me close with this. Our time is up. The children of Israel were to be out of Egypt, bondage for 430 years. And God, Big Daddy read that verse or passage at the opening of the fast. God says, I will do all of this. He will still not let you go. But this is where I'm going. On the night they were to finally leave, God says, I have one joker. I have one joker. And when that happened, God says to Moses, tonight I'm going to release angel of death. But this is your premium. Every family should kill something. Use the blood of the animal you've killed. Put it on your lintel. Please stay indoors. Angel of death will be passing. That's your insurance. That's your cover. That's your premium. Angel of death will be passing. And when the angel passes, anywhere he doesn't see the blood, he will enter that house. So the children of Israel obeyed. They obeyed. Hear this. Don't despise instruction. Please, don't despise instruction. Don't be that you know it all. Sometimes, don't despise instruction. Especially in seasons like this. Don't despise it. They obeyed and put the blood on their lintel as they did that night. God will always be true to his word. So shall my word be that comes out of my mouth. It will not return void. It must accomplish the reason for which I sent it. So, angel of death moved. Any and everybody who stayed in the house painted with blood were preserved. Question. Do you think everybody in those houses were all Jews? Huh? I don't think so. There will still... Don't tell me they don't have amiibo in the as Jews. There will be some Jews that will go and tell their friends, this is what prophet told us. That come to my house. If it didn't happen, tomorrow you go back to your house. But just stay in my... There will be... Are we together? It didn't start today. There will be some FM, AM and FM personalities. Amen. In the Jewish camp, they will go and whisper to Egyptians and say to them, oh boy, come into my house today. This is what prophet said. And I know prophet Moses. Anytime he speaks, it happens. Stay in my house. So, it is not their identity that saved them. It is the cover they are under. The name of the Lord is a strong tower. The name of the Lord is a strong tower. The righteous runs into him. And we are saved. We run in and we are saved. So when I say to you that no weapon formed against you will prosper, I'm not playing on words. Is because I know that there is a premium on your head. 1,000 will fall on your side. 10,000 on your right hand. They will not come near you. With your eyes, you will see the reward of the wicked. Nobody will remove you from that job. Nobody will remove you from that job. You will leave when your time there is up. I'm telling you. I don't know what you need to claim. I'm giving you 5 minutes to claim. I'm giving you 5 minutes to claim. Take it. It's been paid for. Today will mark the end of stagnation. It's been paid for. It's called your claim. Take it. Jesus used his blood. He used his life. To pay the premium for us. Lies are falling to us in pleasant places. In the name of Jesus, the eyes of your understanding is enlightened. In the name of Jesus, you see what he got for you. That healing is yours. That protection is yours. It has nothing to do with your life. It has nothing to do with your life. It has everything to do with what he paid for. Your part is to believe him. By believing, you speak it. By believing, you confess it. By believing, you declare it. By believing, you profess, you confess, you declare. This, lay hold on eternal life. Glory to God. Lay hold on eternal life. Lay hold on eternal life. If you can pray in the language of the Spirit, begin to pray in the language of the Spirit. Lay hold on eternal life. Anything that is not consistent with this life in you melts away. If it's not consistent with this life, fibroid, whatever it is, they melt away. In the name of Jesus, nothing blocks your womb. Nothing blocks the tube. In the name of Jesus, by the Spirit of God, we declare, we declare, we lay hold on eternal life. We lay hold on eternal life. We stand on what God in Christ has done. We receive, we receive, we receive, we receive. We lambano, we receive what God in Christ has done. We receive our health. We receive our peace. We receive prosperity. We receive revelation. We receive the wisdom of God. We receive the favors of God. We receive the abundance of God. We receive the wisdom of God. We receive the grace of God. We receive the favors of God. We receive his protection. In the name of Jesus, we lay hold on eternal life. Somebody pray. You are speaking for your future. You are declaring your future. You are praying for your future. In the name of Jesus, glory to God. Out of our belly, it will flow rivers of living waters. Rivers of living waters. I speak to those joints. I speak to those bones. I speak to those marrows. I speak to those parts of your body. I speak to those arteries. I speak to those bones. I speak to those tissues. In the name of Jesus, receive life. Receive life. 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We receive, we receive. 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With thanksgiving we receive. With thanksgiving we receive. 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No weapon formed against you will prosper. In the name of Jesus. Lay hold on eternal life. Lay hold on eternal life. This life is in Christ. This life is in Jesus, and you have him. You have him. You have him. No force, no power, no body can cut your life short. You will fulfill the number of your days. You will fulfill the number of your days. Not in pain. Not in pain. Not in regret. You will fulfill your days in joy. You will fulfill your days with satisfaction. You will fulfill your days with fulfillment. In the name of Jesus, praise God. Streams, streams, streams are coming out of you. Streams are coming out of you. Streams are coming out of you. In the name of Jesus, we declare by the Spirit of God, the revelations of God. Everywhere you go, everywhere we go, everywhere we go, we receive the abundance of Yahweh. We receive the abundance of Yahweh. Glory to God, glory to God. Thank you, Father. Joints healed. Joints healed. Knees restored. In the name of Jesus, we declare by the Spirit of God, we have the victory. We have the victory. We have the victory. We have the victory. We have the victory. In the name of Jesus. Glory to God. Thank you, Lord Jesus. Thank you for fighting my battles for me, Jehovah Olubeja. Can we do that song now? Praise God. Thank you, Lord Jesus. Go ahead and continue thanking him. Continue thanking him. Continue thanking him. Continue thanking him. Continue thanking him. Sorry, mighty. Sorry, mighty. Thank you. Can you start it from the beginning? God bless you. Praise God. Continue thanking God. Continue thanking God. Yeah, media, we can have it on the screen. That would be beautiful. Continue thanking Him. Praise God. Thank you, Lord Jesus. Thank you, Lord Jesus. Thank you. Continue thanking the Lord. Continue thanking Him. Praise God. Thank you, Lord. Janana Eko Toparato Zata. Sezulu Alekato Parete Gazoto Letem Brondosh. Oh, praise God. Praise God.

You're with us. You are for us. You're on our side. We have the victory.

Hallelujah. Praise God. I want us to please everybody be upstanding. Rise, stand as we close. Stand as we close. There are two things I want to say to us as we close this service. Please, don't change God's word because of what you see or what you hear. Don't change God's word. And God's word is not what you think, is what is written. It's not what you think. A lot of us think what God didn't say. See what he said in his word. That's the revealed will of God. Is your agreement between the insurer and the insured. The insurance company will heed to the terms of contract. That's what you will claim on, not what you want to claim. So the written word of God is the revealed will of God. That's the contract. That's what you must claim on. No matter what you see, don't shift ground. Don't shift ground. People have taken insurance companies to court because they refuse to pay them their claim, and court awarded them with damages. Pay them because it is their right. It is their right. God said we should come to him with strong reasons. Don't come to prayer wishing. Come to prayer with knowing. This is the confidence we have. If we ask anything according to his will, according to his word, his will, he hears us. So ask according to his word. Be like Abraham. That's the second thing. Be like Abraham. The Bible tells us that he staggered not at the promise of God through unbelief. That he did what? He stood firm and was giving glory to God. He was giving glory to God. He was giving glory to God. No matter what you see, keep giving glory to God. Keep thanking God. It will end in my favor. Amen. I don't care what I'm seeing now. The outward will not determine what God has predestined. It will not change it. It may be a temporary setback. At the end of the day, I am more than a conqueror. I'm telling you. You must have heard this. But let me remind you. Believers don't fail. We give up. We don't fail. We don't fail. The only thing that happens to a believer is that he throws up his hand. He gives up. You will not give up. You won't, and that's where the message in first service comes to mind. You need people. You may be down. That doesn't mean you are out. You need people. You need people to tell you that I've been here before. I've been here before. I've been here before. If I came out, you will come out.

For someone in this service, God is giving you the kind of speed you've never experienced before. Giving you the kind of speed you've never experienced before. Somebody is getting multiple testimonies. Multiple testimonies. Like the one in Amos chapter 9. He says, "Is one at the heel of another. While you are testifying of one, another will come. While you are testifying of one, another will come. In the name of Jesus." You will not finish October empty-handed. I speak to everyone in Trent, Port Harcourt, those of you online, those of many of us on site. You will not finish October empty-handed. And please, don't let the devil lie to you. Whether you fast 30 days or you fast 2 days or you fast 3 days, something will be added to your life. Something will be added to your life. You will not be cheated out of this spiritual exercise. In the name of Jesus. Praise God. Thank you, Lord Jesus. Thank you, Lord. Thank you, Lord. Thank you, Lord. Thank you, Lord. Somebody say, thank you, Jesus. One more time, somebody shout it, thank you, Jesus. For the third time, somebody shout it on top of your voice. Shout, thank you, Jesus. Amen. Amen. I want to close this service now. I want to close now. If today is your first time of being in church, your first Sunday, can you raise your hand? I want to end this service now. If it's your first Sunday, raise your hand. I want to see you. I want to welcome you to church. Anybody coming for the first time? Do we have anybody? Awesome. Awesome. Can they come join me here quickly? Come join me here quickly. Praise God. Praise God. Come join me here quickly. Praise God. All right. Okay. All right. Welcome them to church. Praise God. You're welcome. Praise God. Mr. Gideon is my very good friend, and it's good to have you in church. He didn't tell me you were coming, but it's good to have you in church. Welcome to church. Praise God. I hope you enjoy the service today. This is TREM, the Redeemed Evangelical Mission. We are wonderful people. We are men and women of influence. So you are blessed to be in our midst this morning. October is a month of prayer and fasting. So we had a prayer service today, as you would have seen. But it's good to have you anytime our church doors are open. On Tuesdays, we have a Bible study. And on Sunday, we have two services, 8 o'clock and 9:45. We have our presiding bishop, who is the founder of this ministry,

increase, increase. Just text two people, say increase. Increase, text somebody, say increase, increase, increase.

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Amen.

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Can you lift your hands to heaven? Lord, who is like you? Who is like you? Blessed be your name. Holy are you, Lord, forever and ever. Would you just close your eyes and look at him? Just begin to love him. Come on, with your mouth, just begin to pour out your affection. You are beautiful, Lord. You are beautiful. You're holy and kind. Righteous in all your ways. Who is like the Lord? Who is like the Lord? None in heaven, none on the earth, none under the earth. Jesus, you stand alone in your glory and majesty. And it's our joy tonight to give you glory. King of heaven, worthy are you. Before we transition, I just feel, Jer, can we sing Crown Him one more time? The whole thing. Pastor Tommy said something this afternoon. He said, our King was nailed to a tree. This is greatness. And tonight, before Pastor Benny comes, I want us to throw our crowns at his feet and sing of the blood and his wounds again. Can we do that one more time? Sure.

we going to tonight, what we want to say, thank you so much, Daddy. And Mommy, thank you for the privilege to be a blessing to God's people. Wherever you are tonight, raise your hands to Jesus. And worship Him from the depth of your heart. Tonight you have come to see no man but Jesus. And Jesus alone you will see. The Bible says that the earnest expectation of the righteous will not be cut short. So if you are here with expectations this morning, open up your mouth and pray in the Holy Ghost. Come on, wherever you are, take a prayer posture this morning and begin to pray the Holy Ghost.

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says in Psalm 37 verse 7, he says, for God is the God of all the earth. 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We know the one that owns 1,000 cattle on 1,000 hills is here. The one that sits in the heavens and makes the earth his footstool is here. 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
4: 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The hand of God is here.
5: 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We say, Holy Ghost.
6: Lord and His Majesty, the one I serve, I pray over.
7: 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He will be the one to operate your mind.
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0: 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A time where we remember your birth. The greatest gift to mankind. Jesus.
1: Yeah.
0: We thank you, Jesus. We thank you for Jesus. Father, we love you. Father, we love you. You're beautiful beyond description. Words cannot fathom how beautiful you are. As a child beholds the beauty of a king, so do we look up to you in awe. So do we look up to you in awe.
1: I am. Oh.
0: What perfect gift. Oh, what perfect gift. A gift so that you and I would be ransomed. A gift so that you and I

0: amazing things. You that knows the end right from the beginning.
1: From the very beginning. Even before the beginning began.
0: You knew that it would only take the sending forth of your son.
1: Aya.
0: So that I

0: awesomeness of nature. All we see is Jesus.
1: Yes.
0: In the prettiness of nature. We go to Bali, we go to Jamaica, all we see is you shining forth. We go to Madagascar, we go to Seychelles,

0: shine all around.
1: You are everything.
0: You are everything.
1: Everything.
0: Everything is you.
1: Aya.
0: Precious Jesus.

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He's like, oh my God. 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

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You know how many times our fathers cheated on Jesus? Would you still think thought it right that

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1: Oh, no more bill, no more limitations.
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0: Thank you, Father, for your gift. Thank you for the gift of Jesus. 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

feel like someone's been carrying something and it's hard for you to surrender this thing. 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

Everyone's singing it again.

Lift our hands to the Lord. Come on. Lord, we thank you. Keep singing. Lord, I thank you for your glory, your presence here. Fill this house with your glory. Touch us tonight. Welcome you, Holy Spirit. We welcome you. Come and fill your people tonight. Oh, possess us and have us, Lord. Lift our eyes from this world to look at you and you alone.

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Spirit of worship.

0: wait there for a moment. Wait. 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I stand in awe of you.
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0: Sing it, everyone.

Lord, we love you tonight. Just lift your voice and just sing in the Spirit very softly, but very softly, but very softly. Oh, Jesus, you're wonderful. 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It's not a time to call out now, just minister to the Lord. Everyone together. Holy, holy, holy, holy, holy, holy, holy, holy, holy, holy, holy, holy, holy, holy, holy, holy, holy, holy, holy, holy, holy, holy, holy, holy, holy, holy, holy, holy, holy, holy, holy, holy, holy, holy, holy, holy, holy, holy, holy, holy, holy, holy, holy, holy, holy, holy, holy, holy, holy, holy, holy, holy, holy, holy, holy, holy, holy, holy, holy, holy, holy, holy, holy, holy, holy, holy, holy, holy, holy, holy, holy, holy, holy, holy, holy, holy, holy, holy, holy, holy, holy, holy, holy, holy, holy, holy, holy, holy, holy, holy, holy, holy, holy, holy, holy, holy, holy, holy, holy, holy, holy, holy, holy, holy, holy, holy, holy, holy, holy, holy, holy, holy, holy, holy, holy, holy, holy, holy, holy, holy, holy, holy, holy, holy, holy, holy, holy, holy, holy, holy, holy, holy, 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

The one that knows Ibiquick's audacity is not pride, and sees my struggles with compassion in his eyes. The one that shares his holiness like an endless ocean. And if I remember clearly, we all need to drown in that ocean. So this is my life, yet he must increase, and I must decrease.